in the sex scene. 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I tried to escape. My life is an x-ray. 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You only get one take. 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

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My life is an X-ray. 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

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And when the bass comes in,

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Paint the city red like a rooster.

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Bag full of money, we strangling. Make me briny, bake me tiny. All the above, cause you can't get in. I don't want no problem. Because me professional.